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4: Tonight, expect a mostly clear evening with lows around 48 and a gentle west wind up to 15 miles per hour. Tomorrow brings sunshine and highs near 75, with a west wind between 5 and 10 miles per hour. Tomorrow night, anticipate a slight chance of showers and thunderstorms after 5 a.m. with lows around 54. Tuesday, watch for morning showers and thunderstorms with highs near 73. Wednesday, prepare for rain showers and thunderstorms, partly sunny skies, highs near 72, and potential rainfall between 3 quarters and 1 inch.

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0: storms, partly sunny skies, highs near 72, and potential rainfall between 3/4 and 1 inch.
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5: Tonight, expect mostly clear conditions with a low of 48 and calm west winds. Monday brings sunshine and a high of 75 with west winds from 5 to 10 miles per hour. Monday night, anticipate a slight chance of showers and thunderstorms after 5 a.m. with a low around 54. Tuesday, showers and thunderstorms are likely with a high near 73. Wednesday, rain showers are expected in the morning, followed by thunderstorms, with highs in the low 70s and gusts up to 25 miles per hour. Rainfall could reach up to an inch.
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7: Tonight, expect mostly clear conditions with a low of 48 and calm west winds. Monday brings sunshine and a high of 75 with west winds from 5 to 10 miles per hour. Monday night, anticipate a slight chance of showers and thunderstorms after 5 a.m. with a low around 54. Tuesday, showers and thunderstorms are likely with a high near 73. Wednesday, rain showers are expected in the morning, followed by thunderstorms, with highs in the low 70s and gusts up to 25 miles per hour. Rainfall could reach up to an inch.
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2: Tonight, expect mostly clear conditions with a low of 48 and calm west winds. Monday brings sunshine and a high of 75 with west winds from 5 to 10 miles per hour. Monday night, anticipate a slight chance of showers and thunderstorms after 5 a.m. with a low around 54. Tuesday, showers and thunderstorms are likely with a high near 73. Wednesday, rain showers are expected in the morning, followed by thunderstorms, with highs in the low 70s and gusts up to 25 miles per hour. Rainfall could reach up to an inch.
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2: The Carolina Hurricanes won the Stanley Cup, taking Game 6 at Vegas Sunday night, 3-0. Jordan Staal was named playoff MVP at age 37, the oldest ever. The Hurricanes' only other title came 20 years ago. In the World Cup's late game, Sweden 5-1 over Tunisia. Ivory Coast, with a goal in the 90th minute, won 1-0 against Ecuador. Germany pounded Curacao 7-1, and Japan tied Netherlands 2-2 on a goal in the 89th minute. WNBA wins for New York, its seventh straight, and Atlanta. Denny Hamlin won the NASCAR race at Pocono, his third straight victory at 45. He will retire after next season. Lewis Hamilton took the F1 race in Spain. The Sunday night ball game to Texas, 6-4 at Boston. Colorado beat the A's in Las Vegas, 23-9. San Francisco 5-1 over the Cubs. Victories for the Yankees and for Tampa Bay.
3: Tonight, expect mostly clear conditions with a low of 48 and calm west winds. Monday brings sunshine and a high of 75 with west winds from 5 to 10 miles per hour. Monday night, anticipate a slight chance of showers and thunderstorms after 5 a.m. with a low around 54. Tuesday, showers and thunderstorms are likely with a high near 73. Wednesday, rain showers are expected in the morning, followed by thunderstorms, with highs in the low 70s and gusts up to 25 miles per hour. Rainfall could reach up to an inch.

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2: The Carolina Hurricanes won the Stanley Cup, taking Game 6 at Vegas Sunday night, 3-0. Jordan Staal was named playoff MVP at age 37, the oldest ever. The Hurricanes' only other title came 20 years ago. In the World Cup's late game, Sweden 5-1 over Tunisia. Ivory Coast, with a goal in the 90th minute, won 1-0 against Ecuador. Germany pounded Curacao 7-1, and Japan tied Netherlands 2-2 on a goal in the 89th minute. WNBA wins for New York, its seventh straight, and Atlanta. Denny Hamlin won the NASCAR race at Pocono, his third straight victory at 45. He will retire after next season. Lewis Hamilton took the F1 race in Spain. The Sunday night ball game to Texas, 6-4 at Boston. Colorado beat the A's in Las Vegas, 23-9. San Francisco 5-1 over the Cubs. Victories for the Yankees and for Tampa Bay.
3: Tonight, expect mostly clear conditions with a low of 48 and calm west winds. Monday brings sunshine and a high of 75 with west winds from 5 to 10 miles per hour. Monday night, anticipate a slight chance of showers and thunderstorms after 5 a.m. with a low around 54. Tuesday, showers and thunderstorms are likely with a high near 73. Wednesday, rain showers are expected in the morning, followed by thunderstorms, with highs in the low 70s and gusts up to 25 miles per hour. Rainfall could reach up to an inch.
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1: From the Fox Sports Studios in Los Angeles, here's Steve DeSager.
2: The Carolina Hurricanes won the Stanley Cup, taking Game 6 at Vegas Sunday night, 3-0. Jordan Staal was named playoff MVP at age 37, the oldest ever. The Hurricanes' only other title came 20 years ago. In the World Cup's late game, Sweden 5-1 over Tunisia. Ivory Coast, with a goal in the 90th minute, won 1-0 against Ecuador. Germany pounded Curacao 7-1, and Japan tied Netherlands 2-2 on a goal in the 89th minute. WNBA wins for New York, its seventh straight, and Atlanta. Denny Hamlin won the NASCAR race at Pocono, his third straight victory at 45. He will retire after next season. Lewis Hamilton took the F1 race in Spain. The Sunday night ball game to Texas, 6-4 at Boston. Colorado beat the A's in Las Vegas, 23-9. San Francisco, 5-1 over the Cubs. Victories for the Yankees and for Tampa Bay.
3: Tonight, expect mostly clear conditions with a low of 48 and calm west winds. Monday brings sunshine and a high of 75 with west winds from 5 to 10 miles per hour. Monday night, anticipate a slight chance of showers and thunderstorms after 5 a.m. with a low around 54. Tuesday, showers and thunderstorms are likely with a high near 73. Wednesday, rain showers are expected in the morning, followed by thunderstorms, with highs in the low 70s and gusts up to 25 miles per hour. Rainfall could reach up to an inch.
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For those of us here in Bucky Country who've never received a romantic love letter, we thank each of you who have sent us letters expressing how much you love that we're playing way more music. Yeah, not quite the same, but you fill the void nonetheless. Bucky Country!

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0: from the Fox Sports studios in Los Angeles. Here's Steve DeSager.
1: The Carolina Hurricanes won the Stanley Cup, taking Game 6 at Vegas Sunday night, 3-0. Jordan Staal was named playoff MVP at age 37, the oldest ever. The Hurricanes' only other title came 20 years ago. In the World Cup's late game, Sweden 5-1 over Tunisia. Ivory Coast, with a goal in the 90th minute, won 1-0 against Ecuador. Germany pounded Curacao 7-1, and Japan tied Netherlands 2-2 on a goal in the 89th minute. WNBA wins for New York, its seventh straight, and Atlanta. Denny Hamlin won the NASCAR race at Pocono, his third straight victory at 45. He will retire after next season. Lewis Hamilton took the F1 race in Spain. The Sunday night ball game to Texas, 6-4 at Boston. Colorado beat the A's in Las Vegas, 23-9. San Francisco, 5-1 over the Cubs. Victories for the Yankees and for Tampa Bay.
2: Tonight, expect mostly clear conditions with a low of 48 and calm west winds. Monday brings sunshine and a high of 75 with west winds from 5 to 10 miles per hour. Monday night, anticipate a slight chance of showers and thunderstorms after 5 a.m. with a low around 54. Tuesday, showers and thunderstorms are likely with a high near 73. Wednesday, rain showers are expected in the morning, followed by thunderstorms, with highs in the low 70s and gusts up to 25 miles per hour. Rainfall could reach up to an inch.
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3: The Carolina Hurricanes won the Stanley Cup, taking Game 6 at Vegas Sunday night, 3-0. Jordan Staal was named playoff MVP at age 37, the oldest ever. The Hurricanes' only other title came 20 years ago. In the World Cup's late game, Sweden 5-1 over Tunisia. Ivory Coast with a goal in the 90th minute won 1-0 against Ecuador. Germany pounded Curacao 7-1, and Japan tied Netherlands 2-2 on a goal in the 89th minute. WNBA wins for New York, its seventh straight, and Atlanta. Denny Hamlin won the NASCAR race at Pocono, his third straight victory at 45. He will retire after next season. Lewis Hamilton took the F1 race in Spain. The Sunday night ball game to Texas, 6-4 at Boston. Colorado beat the A's in Las Vegas, 23-9. San Francisco, 5-1 over the Cubs. Victories for the Yankees and for Tampa Bay.
4: Tonight, expect mostly clear conditions with a low of 48 and calm west winds. Monday brings sunshine and a high of 75 with west winds from 5 to 10 miles per hour. Monday night, anticipate a slight chance of showers and thunderstorms after 5 a.m. with a low around 54. Tuesday, showers and thunderstorms are likely with a high near 73. Wednesday, rain showers are expected in the morning, followed by thunderstorms, with highs in the low 70s and gusts up to 25 miles per hour. Rainfall could reach up to an inch.
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0: Hey, it's Reed and Chelsea. Reed, we have Ray from Illinois, and he turned 100 last month, and he loves to dance. And he recently attended his first prom at the age of 100.
1: Oh my gosh, that's amazing.
0: Isn't that so funny?
1: That's very sweet. Who took him? Does it say? Granddaughter? Great-granddaughter, maybe?

0: I don't know, but he said he danced with about 20 people. He had the time of his life, and he really just talked about how the longevity of getting to 100 is really not any, routine or anything. It's just really being social with people, having a purpose every day,
1: Yeah.
0: and moving your body. And he loves to dance. And I think that that's so cute to go to the prom at 100 is wild.
1: So this man was born in 1926.
0: He was in the Air Force and World War II.
1: I mean, it's just these people, and I don't know if it's an exaggeration, because I think about the people who before cars and then they had automobiles. But this 100 years, will it be the greatest change technologically
0: That's a very
1: that
0: good.
1: anybody who lives to be 100 plus
0: We'll
1: will
0: see.
1: ever see?
0: Yeah.
1: But I do think about the people where they were born before cars, radio, TV, these things. Maybe you could argue,
0: Yeah.
1: but
0: Yep.
1: this 100 years has been, and we'll have amazing technology continues, but I don't know if it will be so crazy.
0: The place that he stays, the assisted living
1: Yeah.
0: place, surprised him with a prom night. So it
1: That's super
0: wasn't
1: non. That's
0: like
1: so
0: he went with
1: awesome.
0: somebody. It just, they surprised him with a prom night. I think that's so cool.

Here are your headlines. A Rock County family has filed a federal civil lawsuit following the death of 36-year-old Adam Randall after he spent time in the Rock County Jail last year. The complaint alleges county officials and the jail's medical provider failed to provide necessary treatment despite repeated pleas for help as Randall suffered from a respiratory illness. Randall died in February of 2025 from septic shock that began as pneumonia. County officials have declined to comment because of the pending litigation. Also in Rock County, a Janesville man is hospitalized with serious injuries and faces a sixth offense operating while intoxicated charge after crashing his motorcycle Saturday evening. Investigators say 52-year-old Jeffrey Becker ran a stop sign in the town of Rock before leaving the roadway and crashing. In Walworth County, former correctional officer Samuel Piper has been sentenced to 10 years in prison, followed by 10 years of extended supervision after pleading guilty to two counts of trafficking a child. Investigators say the case stemmed from tips involving payments allegedly made to minors in exchange for explicit images and videos. Piper resigned from the Walworth County Sheriff's Office following his arrest. In Dane County, bond has been set at $500,000 for 60-year-old Blas Urbina, who's accused in a deadly crash that killed 74-year-old bicyclist Glenn Van Rosem of Stoughton. Urbina faces charges involving homicide by intoxicated use of a vehicle and hit and run involving death. Meanwhile, the man accused of striking and killing Madison construction worker Carlos Lopez has pleaded not guilty. 42-year-old Michael Martin faces multiple felony charges, including homicide by intoxicated use of a vehicle and hit and run involving death. Prosecutors say Lopez was placed

0: facing traffic cones on South Stoughton Road when he was struck in April. And lastly, funeral arrangements have been announced for Michael Johnson, longtime president, chief executive officer of the Boys and Girls Clubs of Dane County. A public visitation is scheduled for Thursday in Fitchburg, with a life and legacy celebration set for Friday in Madison. And those are your headlines for Monday, June 15th.
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0: Hey, it's Reed and Chelsea with you. Chelsea, tell you, I don't normally root for New York teams.
1: Oh.
0: I have no real love for the Yankees and the Mets. Spend a lot of money. Okay. Brewers fan. Knicks fans are typically tough to root for. I was thinking about like the New York Giants, you know, a pack of fans who've had some tough losses.
1: Yeah.
0: Over the last decade and a half from that
1: decades. Jets.
0: The Jets are a non-existent football team for most people, but I was rooting for the Knicks. You were too. Chelsea even got into it. She watched some of it and watched the celebration the whole way through. I think you like that kind of, you know, you see that emotion pour out of those guys.
1: Mm-hmm.
0: The hugs, the wives coming up, the moms, the dads. You didn't realize Jalen Brunson's dad was an assistant coach for the Knicks. So that was very cool. As you said, they're wearing the Spurs colors, the coaches.
1: Yeah, that
0: she
1: was
0: said,
1: confusing.
0: Oh, he's an assistant for the Spurs. I said, no, he's with the Knicks. They just chose the same exact colors as the uniforms. I don't know, strange. But New York was nuts.
1: Yeah.
0: Just nuts. And I think as Bucks fans, we know what that was like to end the 50-year drought.
1: Right.
0: And so for them to be able to experience that same thing.
1: Mm-hmm.
0: And hard not to like those guys. I mean, Jalen Brunson just like seems like a pretty cool dude.
1: And it didn't become clear that they were going to win it till the very end because they were trailing so much of the game.
0: Yeah, what I was saying to you is this has been every game of the series. They just come back, and that's where for the Spurs, I mean, the Spurs technically could have swept this series.
1: Right.
0: You know, they had double-digit leads, I think, in every game.
1: Yeah.
0: And did not get it done. But New York Knicks, they're still celebrating. yeah, I think it's great. It's eight different NBA teams in 8 years winning the championship.
1: Right.
0: I like that.
1: Yeah.

0: Hey, it's Reed and Chelsea. Reed, this would be the day that you do this for me, but maybe you would one day. So we have a husband and wife. The wife is a NICU nurse. Very important job. She gets home from work later after a 12-hour shift, and usually her husband has dinner ready every night.
1: Do you want to explain what a NICU nurse is? Because that is, as you said, very important, very intense.
0: It's the baby nurse, the neonatal intensive care unit.
1: It's like the premature babies.
0: So yeah, it's very important.
1: Very important.
0: And so her husband usually has dinner ready every single night when she gets home. This night he went out with friends, but she came home and found everything ready for her. The table set for her, the pasta in the refrigerator, all these little post-it notes all over about, okay, here's this, here's your drink, here's your veggie salad, here's this. And it was just his sweet way of having everything ready for her at the end of a really long day.
1: I do that with you and the kids. Once in a while.
0: What do you mean?
1: I'll have like their milks done.
0: Yes, that's such a glamorous thing.
1: They got those little food tray things, so yeah. They'll have the fruit and the veggie and the whatever the main thing is. But I'll tell you what I don't do. I don't dish Chelsea up because I've done it and she doesn't eat. She's a mom. She's still running around doing stuff. It's cold. And I'm like, you've said, I just want to get my own when I want it, the amount I want.
0: Yeah.
1: So I don't do that out of any other reason than I've tried and it doesn't really work. I've done it where like, you know, Saturday morning breakfast and I'll make Chelsea like her egg scramble stuff. And she won't touch it if I dish it up. It's just cold. It just stays better in the pan.
0: Yeah.
1: But you do that every once in a while for her and guys. It'll be awesome. Now, if you do it all the time, she's going to get a little used to it. You know?
0: Oh, so,
1: you know,
0: jeepers.
1: But if you every once in a while surprise her, you got to keep that spice.
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6: Increasing clouds today. Highs in the mid-70s. West winds 5 to 10. Tonight, partly cloudy, 54. Tomorrow, showers likely, possibly a thunderstorm, 71. Tomorrow night, isolated showers and thunderstorms, 50. Wednesday, afternoon showers, possibly a thunderstorm, 71. Thursday, sunny, isolated afternoon showers and thunderstorms, 72.
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0: of an issue after the rain and storms last week, but I did see some things floating around on Facebook about certain lakes have swimmer's itch and that kind of stuff going on, because up until, you know, the rain last week, there wasn't much going on. And when that sits like that, it's an issue. So wherever you're going swimming, with the kids, with the dog, whatever, make sure you look it up before you go.
1: You said floating around on Facebook. I mean, was that pun intended?
0: That's so funny.
1: That's just in your head. Okay, that's
0: pretty good, isn't it?
1: What is swimmer's itch? Is it like a bacteria?
0: Yeah, I believe so. And it's, have you ever had it?
1: I don't think I've ever had it.
0: It's not fun.
1: I mean, it's, I assume it's itchy. Is it do anything? Is it like just a big rash or?
0: Yeah, I mean, it's, yes.
1: It's not like a mosquito bite, right? It's not like in one spot, it's kind of all over.
0: They're saying, like, allergic reaction to microscopic parasites.
1: Yuck.
0: I mean, or bacteria. But, yeah, it's not fun. And then if you go in the sun with the swimmer's itch, it makes it worse.
1: Makes it worse.
0: I mean, Reed, I can't believe we're having this conversation, swimmer's itch.
1: You've talked about it, but I've swam in lakes and rivers my whole childhood, and I don't think I've ever had swimmer's itch.
0: Well, sometimes it's near shore, not necessarily in the middle, but like if you're going to a beach or whatever.
1: Okay, I got you.

0: Country music news. Let's talk about Chris Young. I didn't come here to leave. Strong statement to make when you've changed record labels 20 years into your career. But that is the title of Chris Young's first album for Kelsey Ballerini's label, Black River, after leaving his longtime home at RCA. He's doubling down, putting out a new deluxe version of the October record with three new songs. So on, this was Friday. That also happens to be when the Tennessee native was born. He's 41 years old now. So shaping up to be the best birthday so far, he wrote on his socials, the deluxe version of my album, I Didn't Come Here to Leave, officially out now, featuring If You're Lucky with Breland. So he invites you to go check that out. So the album grows now to 17 tracks, including the collection's lead single and top 20 hit, Till the Last One Dies.
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0: complaint alleges county officials and the jail's medical provider failed to provide necessary treatment despite repeated pleas for help as Randall suffered from a respiratory illness. Randall died in February of 2025 from septic shock that began as pneumonia. County officials have declined to comment because of the pending litigation. Also in Rock County, a Janesville man is hospitalized with serious injuries and faces a sixth offense operating while intoxicated charge after crashing his motorcycle Saturday evening. Investigators say 52-year-old Jeffrey Becker ran a stop sign in the town of Rock before leaving the roadway and crashing. In Walworth County, former correctional officer Samuel Piper has been sentenced to 10 years in prison, followed by 10 years of extended supervision after pleading guilty to two counts of trafficking a child. Investigators say the case stemmed from tips involving payments allegedly made to minors in exchange for explicit images and videos. Piper resigned from the Walworth County Sheriff's Office following his arrest. In Dane County, bond has been set at $500,000 for 60-year-old Blas Urbina, who was accused in a deadly crash that killed 74-year-old bicyclist Glenn Van Rosem of Stoughton. Urbina faces charges involving homicide by intoxicated use of a vehicle and hit-and-run involving death. Meanwhile, the man accused of striking and killing Madison construction worker Carlos Lopez has pleaded not guilty. 42-year-old Michael Martin faces multiple felony charges, including homicide by intoxicated use of a vehicle and hit-and-run involving death. Prosecutors say Lopez was placing traffic cones on South Stoughton Road when he was struck in April. And lastly, funeral arrangements have been announced for Michael Johnson, longtime president, chief executive officer of the Boys and Girls Clubs of Dane County. A public visitation is scheduled for Thursday in Fitchburg, with a life and legacy celebration set for Friday in Madison. And those are your headlines for Monday, June 15th.
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1: Bucky.

0: Reed and Chelsea, along with you. So we're trying to potty train our daughter.
1: Oh, yes.
0: I thought I had her a couple of weeks ago. That's about 3 weeks ago now when she went number two on the potty for me. Chelsea and Grant were gone. I thought, here we go. We're off to the races. She has not done it since. She talks about doing it. She always says, when I say, when are you going to go on the potty? She says, in 2 minutes. And I say, Braille, that's not, like, are you really going to? It's just her default answer to things. And you and I are starting to think she knows how to do it. She just doesn't care to.
1: I know.
0: So I said, well, do we put her in, like, underwear? And you said, you want to clean up all that off the floor? And I said, well, I don't want to do that. So we try and incentivize her with M&Ms. She loves M&Ms. She doesn't care, though.
1: She likes babies. So we think that maybe she just wants to be like a baby.
0: Wants to be a baby. But then she says she's big.
1: I know. It's confusing. We got
0: but
1: rid of
0: women.
1: The pacifiers.
0: They're confusing.
1: Okay. Yeah, Reed, please, to the text line. We use the text line for our own purposes
0: sometimes.
1: Our own sometimes.
0: Personal gain. Well, we share the good stuff with you guys. 910-912-6060. So the funny thing, too, was the other day, you and her were singing I Listen to My Body.
1: Yeah.
0: And I said, is that like a new Tate McRae song? Pop artist? So that is Miss Rachel.
1: That is Miss Rachel, the potty episode.
0: The potty episode. So she'll sing that. She's got it all down. You know, she'll watch that little Muppet character that'll, do
1: Herbie.
0: All this stuff. Herbie, sure. And she's like, isn't that nice? And she does not care. So how do you get her? I'm not into threats. I've tried to
1: offer
0: her.
1: How do you get her to care? Yeah.
0: I've tried to offer her gifts. She could take it or leave it. She really doesn't care. She's just doing her thing. And the other part of it is, too, Grant had a face, when it was coming. I think this girl can poop on the run. I really do. I mean, she just all of a sudden, she's like a phantom pooper with it.
1: I don't know if she appreciates the fact that we're talking about this right now, Reed.
0: I thought someday, what'll they think? But I hope she takes it for what it is. It's cute, but it's also like, you got it. And I've even seen Chelsea go, you got to be done with this now, Brielle.
1: Mm-hmm.
0: And she's just like, eh.
1: Yep.

0: Hey, it's Reed and Chelsea Magnum. Again, you guys can text the text line 910-912-6060. No namer here, Reed, but this person wrote in. We were talking about how to keep your kids motivated in the summer to do reading, to do, you know, just kind of keep their minds fresh. This person texted in and said, I would give my kids worksheets to do a few times a week to keep her mind sharp for the fall. It would take her about 15 minutes a day, and it helped.
1: Wow, every day. Good for you. That's good.
0: Well, she said a few times a week.
1: Okay. There's a lot of, I mean, if your kid's going to get screen time, you know, you got Khan Academy, which is a free thing.
0: How do you spell Khan?
1: Is it K-A-H-N?
0: Okay.
1: Let me look that up, actually. K-H-A-N.
0: K-H-A-N.
1: Yeah, you do, they have an app. You can do it on your computer.
0: Is it free?
1: Yeah, KhanAcademy.org.
0: Just need a
1: It's free.
0: An
1: you probably put in an email or something. And
0: I know you signed Grant up. Did you put like the age and stuff? It must be.
1: Yeah, you'll say like where you're at, and it's a really cool thing because you can do this up to AP history if you want.
0: What?
1: All the way to pre-K stuff, and it's through games and things like that. And again, it's totally free.
0: Okay.
1: And if you can have your kids do that, I mean, it's like. If you could have some of their screen time be doing that.
0: I know.
1: Everybody's winning because it does work. Grant has done some of that and he absolutely is learning things. I'll watch him do it and I'm like, man, that's really, but it does it in a fun.
0: Yeah. Almost game-like way.
1: It is a gamified, you know, way of like learning letters for him and numbers and writing them out and things like that. So yeah, do those things. Like we said, you will not regret some of that time and your kid will have an easier start to the school year.
0: Mm-hmm.

0: Reading Chelsea along with you. All right, so Knicks win the NBA Finals. Mm-hmm. They had the end there. They showed the 8 different teams in 8 years, and there was the Bucks. And you said to me, isn't that still crazy to see the Bucks up there?
1: It is to me.
0: I remember as a kid, you know, they make the playoffs, Michael Redd. And there were some other good players in there, but I said, yeah, isn't it wild? 8 different teams in 8 years. And as much as people may like the dynasties of Golden State or the Heat or whatever, I love that it's 8 teams in 8 years. And I think fan base is having a chance to really be into it. And Shels, 82-game regular season, the Knicks only won like 53 games or something.
1: Okay.
0: So they weren't like dominant. Mm-hmm. And they came together at the end. And I know it's pretty good when you get into it. Because unless it's a Wisconsin team, Chelsea's not going to watch. She watched that whole game and stayed for the celebration. And I was like, man, you're into this. So that was pretty cool.
1: So I guess I didn't see this article till after the Knicks had won. But I guess there was a lot of mayhem in Manhattan. I came up with that myself.
0: Oh, you did?
1: Because obviously, we're in, I would say, peak wedding season, and there were a lot of couples getting married in New York on Saturday.
0: Oh, boy.
1: And how do you deal with the wedding day falls on the Knicks game?
0: You know, Chels, I actually thought about this thought.
1: What, Reed?
0: With the Bucks when they won it, and you and I didn't get married till July 20th, but I just thought about how, because it was such a nice weekend. I mean, that was a nice Saturday. It was a little warm. I liked it a little cooler yesterday. But I thought about how, man, there's a lot of weddings. And if you had a team like the Bucks, I've been to a winter wedding where the Packers are playing. Mm-hmm. You know, and it's you got potentially big in October wedding for the Brewers.
1: This article was written prior to the win on Saturday. But there were...
0: Yeah, it's tough.
1: You know, a bride that said, we've actually are considering moving our day. Which is like, how do you do that?
0: Do you want your whole reception to just be one big Knicks watch party?
1: Yeah.
0: Like, do you want it to turn into that?
1: I feel like when you pick your wedding day, you just...
0: How do you move it? Can we just do this next week?
1: You don't think about...
0: I do.
1: The Knicks haven't been in how long? So it's like, what are the odds? When you pick it
0: I've told you. I say if we're planning a family thing or whatever, I said, when's the NFL playoffs?
1: Right.
0: You know, when is this stuff? And no, Chelsea, even if she thinks I'm nuts, she doesn't. She says, all right, yeah, we technically can't go, you know, these. Because I tell her, playoff weekend for the NFL, like, we can't risk anything.
1: Yeah,
0: should the Packers be there?
1: We can't do anything. Listen to this. So, I don't know what to say about the wedding.
0: Hopefully all the brides got through it in as good a shape as they could. The groom sitting there watching it on his phone up at the head table.
1: Yeah, I don't know.
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1: Increasing clouds today, highs in the mid-70s, west winds 5 to 10. Tonight, partly cloudy, 54. Tomorrow, showers likely, possibly a thunderstorm, 71. Tomorrow night, isolated showers and thunderstorms, 50. Wednesday, afternoon showers, possibly a thunderstorm, 71. Thursday, sunny, isolated afternoon showers and thunderstorms, 72.
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0: Hey, it's Reed and Chelsea. Reed, I really don't know what's going on today, but I got up early, earlier than we normally do. I was just
1: This was
0: awake.
1: shocking.
0: And I was like, I'm gonna work out before we go. And Reed was like, are you feeling okay? And I was like,
1: I mean,
0: I
1: she
0: am.
1: was wide awake. And
0: I
1: I
0: am.
1: typically am the one who's awakes faster,
0: Yes,
1: and
0: you
1: I
0: are.
1: was groggy as can be, and you're just like, I think I'm gonna hit the treadmill. And I was like, oh, that's nice. And you're like, no, like now. It's the craziest thing.
0: But when I it came, I feel like when it comes to later, because I sometimes work out like later,
1: Yeah, no, I mean,
0: I
1: typically
0: just
1: that's the
0: lose the
1: way.
0: energy.
1: It's hard to work out in the morning before work, before doing all
0: I
1: this stuff.
0: know. The
1: But
0: kids
1: here's,
0: are up, they're doing this stuff, they're
1: let me
0: bugging
1: tell
0: me.
1: you what's funny though. So then I'm brushing my teeth. She comes over. I think I'm gonna do that like every day. It just feels so good. I'm like, oh, hold the phone there. Yeah, if you do it the next day, it'll be a streak. Like,
0: I know, so we'll
1: but
0: see.
1: it's, I mean, that was funny
0: Isn't
1: because
0: that
1: you're
0: so
1: just,
0: funny?
1: you were like,
0: But
1: that's what I
0: Reed,
1: gotta
0: I
1: do.
0: was so happy with myself that I got it done in the morning. Now I don't have to worry about it today.
1: Chelsea, I encourage it. I just,
0: You're
1: you
0: like,
1: hit one day and all of a
0: oh
1: sudden, this is,
0: Lord.
1: we gotta, you know, she's gonna change your life here.
0: Oh
1: So
0: my
1: I hope you do,
0: gosh.
1: though. If you want me, I'll set my alarm early and I can kick you out of bed if you want.
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0: Here are your headlines. A Rock County family has filed a federal civil lawsuit following the death of 36-year-old Adam Randall after he spent time in the Rock County Jail last year. The complaint alleges county officials and the jail's medical provider failed to provide necessary treatment despite repeated pleas for help as Randall suffered from a respiratory illness. Randall died in February of 2025 from septic shock that began as pneumonia. County officials have declined to comment because of the pending litigation. Also in Rock County, a Janesville man is hospitalized with serious injuries and faces a sixth offense operating while intoxicated charge after crashing his motorcycle Saturday evening. Investigators say 52-year-old Jeffrey Becker ran a stop sign in the town of Rock before leaving the roadway and crashing. In Walworth County, former correctional officer Samuel Piper has been sentenced to 10 years in prison, followed by 10 years of extended supervision after pleading guilty to two counts of trafficking a child. Investigators say the case stemmed from tips involving payments allegedly made to minors in exchange for explicit images and videos. Piper resigned from the Walworth County Sheriff's Office following his arrest. In Dane County, bond has been set at $500,000 for 60-year-old Blas Urbina, who is accused in a deadly crash that killed 74-year-old bicyclist Glenn Van Rosem of Stoughton. Urbina faces charges involving homicide by intoxicated use of a vehicle and hit-and-run involving death. Meanwhile, the man accused of striking and killing Madison construction worker Carlos Lopez has pleaded not guilty. 42-year-old Michael Martin faces multiple felony charges, including homicide by intoxicated use of a vehicle and hit-and-run involving death. Prosecutors say Lopez was placing traffic cones on South Stoughton Road when he was struck in April. And lastly, funeral arrangements have been announced for Michael Johnson, longtime president, chief executive officer of the Boys and Girls Clubs of Dane County. A public visitation is scheduled for Thursday in Fitchburg, with a life and legacy celebration set for Friday in Madison. And those are your headlines for Monday, June 15th.
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Country music news. Okay, Alan Jackson's Silver Belly Whiskey Distillery and Museum will be opening in 10 days, June 25th. That is next week, Thursday, downtown Nashville, just days before his June 27th touring finale at Nissan Stadium. So located at 121 3rd Avenue South in Nashville, the museum will focus on the music, the stories, and the legacy that follow Alan from his journey from Newman, Georgia to try to share his paper sack full of songs with the world. And the quote that comes out from his longtime manager is that for over four decades, Alan has had an amazing career where his music has told stories of his life, creating the foundation and legacy we're excited to share with his fans. We're proud to be creating a new way for Alan and his music to be part of that Nashville offer to residents and visitors alike, day in and day out. So the distillery will trace his whiskey from barrel to bottle, showcase how it's blended, proofed, bottled, and labeled on site. Very cool. Again, that will open up coming up on June 25th.

0: big old fashioned.
1: Secondly, it's just the way the kids, and you know, you've heard other kids do this. It's just dad, and it's like you can tell something is going to come out of his mouth that's more than the usual. I guess we're going to have to do this the old fashioned way.
0: Oh my gosh.
1: It's like, Grant, that is awesome. And I wish I could remember what the context was for it, but it was so cute.
0: It was something outside.
1: It was something outside of us with the hose or if we were going to water the plants or what he was going to do. But he's kind of an old soul. Like, he's kind of a deeper sort of kid.
0: Yeah.
1: Where Brielle, it's very surface, you know? And I love, and they're both different. I love that about him, that they're
0: different. Floats on the clouds.
1: She does. She's a butterfly, you know? Yep. And she's really not going to, and he'll get in some deep thought and things like that. And but then there are other times where I'm like, you good? And when he's just tired, he looks like he's thinking really hard. Yeah. But he's not. So we'll be driving. I'm like, you good? He's like, I'm just tired.
0: Wiped.
1: He gets wiped out. Where Brielle, she'll be like, no, I'm going to sit on the couch and relax.
0: Yeah.
1: He won't do that. So then when he gets, you know, if you
0: when
1: put him in a car
0: sit
1: seat.
0: Sit down for a second.
1: Then he'll pass out because otherwise he'll just keep going. Very different.

0: Hey, it's Chelsea. He's Reed. Reed, we have a viral wedding photo. I sent it to you. Very funny. James and Hannah got married, and their daughter, Josie, was a part of the wedding. She was 3. And they did something at the end of the aisle where mom and dad kissed, and she was standing next to them, and she looks mad. She.
1: Oh, my gosh. So she was sick and tired. She was 3 years old. And she was sick and tired.
0: Oh.
1: And just to be clear, this is her mom and her dad.
0: It is, yeah.
1: It's not like she's upset that, you know, her dad's marrying this gal or vice versa. This is her mom and dad, and they're getting married. And, oh, my gosh. Yeah, look up, what do they title this from People? Flower Girl Grumpy Reaction. Just look that up. That is hilarious.
0: It's so cute.
1: Oh, my gosh.
0: When you can grab a picture like that in the moment. I mean, how funny.
1: I think, too, on this TikTok, the mom walking down the aisle went to reach for her hand, and then she didn't really know. So then she went to reach up, and by that time, her mom had already pulled her hand away to hold the bouquet.
0: Oh, boy.
1: And so then she was kind of perturbed. I mean, I love part of why I think kids are so amazing is it's just you're not like with adults, you know, there's just like, what are they really thinking? You know,
0: right, right.
1: But kids are just, it's there.
0: All the time.
1: It's just, you talk about your heart on your sleeve. I mean, they're not trying to be anything other than just who they are and what they are in the moment.
0: That's a good one.
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3: Increasing clouds today, highs in the mid-70s, west winds 5 to 10. Tonight, partly cloudy, 54. Tomorrow, showers likely, possibly a thunderstorm, 71. Tomorrow night, isolated showers and thunderstorms, 50. Wednesday, afternoon showers, possibly a thunderstorm, 71. Thursday, sunny, isolated afternoon showers and thunderstorms, 72.
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0: Hey, it's Reed and Chelsea. Reed, we have Ray from Illinois, and he turned 100 last month, and he loves, loves, loves to dance. And he recently attended his first prom at the age of 100.
1: Oh my gosh, that's amazing.
0: Isn't that so funny?
1: That's very sweet. Who took him? Does it say? Granddaughter? Great-granddaughter, maybe?
0: I don't know, but he said he danced with about 20 people. He had the time of his life, and he really just talked about how the longevity of getting to 100 is really not any, you know, routine or anything. It's just really being social with people, having a purpose every day,
1: yeah,
0: and moving your body. And he loves to dance. And I think that that's so cute. To go to the prom at 100 is wild.
1: So this man was born in 1926.
0: He was in the Air Force and World War II.
1: I mean, it's just these people. And I don't know if it's an exaggeration, because I think about the people who before cars,
0: mm-hmm,
1: and then they had automobiles. But this 100 years, will it be the greatest change technologically?
0: That's a very good,
1: that anybody who lives to be 100 plus will ever see.
0: Yeah.
1: But I do think about the people where they were born before cars, mm-hmm, radio, TV, these things. You know, maybe you could argue.
0: Yeah.
1: But this 100 years has been, and we'll have amazing technology continues, but I don't know if it will be so crazy.
0: The place that he stays, the assisted living place, surprised him with a prom night.
1: That's
0: so it wasn't
1: that's
0: like
1: so
0: he
1: awesome.
0: Went with somebody. It just, they surprised him with a prom night. I think that's so cool.

0: This Father's Day,
1: give Dad what he really wants.
0: Racing!
1: It's a huge doubleheader with the Appalachian Sucker Punch ASA Stars National Tour. 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

0: Here are your headlines. A Rock County family has filed a federal civil lawsuit following the death of 36-year-old Adam Randall after he spent time in the Rock County Jail last year. The complaint alleges county officials and the jail's medical provider failed to provide necessary treatment despite repeated pleas for help as Randall suffered from a respiratory illness. Randall died in February of 2025 from septic shock that began as pneumonia. County officials have declined to comment because of the pending litigation. Also in Rock County, a Janesville man is hospitalized with serious injuries and faces a sixth offense operating while intoxicated charge after crashing his motorcycle Saturday evening. Investigators say 52-year-old Jeffrey Becker ran a stop sign in the town of Rock before leaving the roadway and crashing. In Walworth County, former correctional officer Samuel Piper has been sentenced to 10 years in prison, followed by 10 years of extended supervision after pleading guilty to two counts of trafficking a child. Investigators say the case stemmed from tips involving payments allegedly made to minors in exchange for explicit images and videos. Piper resigned from the Walworth County Sheriff's Office following his arrest. In Dane County, bond has been set at $500,000 for 60-year-old Blas Urbina, who was accused in a deadly crash that killed 74-year-old bicyclist Glenn Van Rosem of Stoughton. Urbina faces charges involving homicide by intoxicated use of a vehicle and hit-and-run involving death. Meanwhile, the man accused of striking and killing Madison construction worker Carlos Lopez has pleaded not guilty. 42-year-old Michael Martin faces multiple felony charges, including homicide by intoxicated use of a vehicle and hit-and-run involving death. Prosecutors say Lopez was placing traffic cones on South Stoughton Road when he was struck in April. And lastly, funeral arrangements have been announced for Michael Johnson, longtime president, chief executive officer of the Boys and Girls Clubs of Dane County. A public visitation is scheduled for Thursday in Fitchburg, with a life and legacy celebration set for Friday in Madison. And those are your headlines for Monday, June 15th.
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0: Hey, it's Reed and Chelsea with you. Chelsea, tell you, I don't normally root for New York teams.
1: Oh.
0: I have no real love for the Yankees and the Mets. Spent a lot of money. Okay. Brewers fan. Knicks fans are typically tough to root for. I was thinking about like the New York Giants, you know, a pack of fans who've had some tough losses.
1: Yeah.
0: Over the last decade and a half from that couple decades.
1: Jets.
0: The Jets are a non-existent football team for most people, but I was rooting for the Knicks. You were too. Chelsea even got into it. She watched some of it and watched the celebration the whole way through. I think you like that kind of, you know, you see that emotion pour out of those guys.
1: Mm-hmm.
0: The hugs, the wives coming up, the moms, the dads. You didn't realize Jalen Brunson's dad was an assistant coach for the Knicks. So that was very cool. As you said, they're wearing the Spurs colors, the coaches.
1: Yeah, that
0: she
1: was
0: said,
1: confusing.
0: Oh, he's an assistant for the Spurs. I said, no, he's with the Knicks. They just chose the same exact
1: gray
0: colors
1: shirt.
0: As the uniforms. I don't know, strange. But New York was nuts.
1: Yeah.
0: Just nuts. And I think as Bucks fans, we know what that was like to end the 50-year drought.
1: Right.
0: And so for them to be able to experience that same thing.
1: Mm-hmm.
0: And hard not to like those guys. I mean, Jalen Brunson just like seems like a pretty cool dude.
1: And it didn't become clear that they were going to win it till the very end because they were trailing so much of the game.
0: Yeah, what I was saying to you is this has been every game of the series. They just
1: right.
0: come back, and that's where for the Spurs, I mean, the Spurs technically could have swept this series.
1: Right.
0: You know, they had double-digit leads, I think, in every game.
1: Yeah.
0: And did not get it done. But New York Knicks, they're still celebrating. yeah, I think it's great. It's eight different NBA teams in 8 years winning the championship.
1: Right.
0: I like that.
1: Yeah.

0: Hey, it's Reed and Chelsea. Reed, this would be the day that you do this for me, but maybe you would one day. So we have a husband and wife. The wife is a NICU nurse. Very important job. She gets home from work later after a 12-hour shift, and usually her husband has dinner ready every night.
1: Do you want to explain what a NICU nurse is? Because that is, as you said, very important, very intense.
0: It's the baby nurse, the neonatal intensive care unit.
1: It's like the premature babies.
0: So yeah, it's very important.
1: Very
0: work.
1: Important.
0: And so her husband usually has dinner ready every single night when she gets home. This night he went out with friends, but she came home and found everything ready for her. The table set for her, the pasta in the refrigerator, all these little post-it notes all over about, okay, here's this, here's your drink, here's your veggie salad, here's this. And it was just his sweet way of having everything ready for her at the end of a really long day.
1: I do that with you and the kids. Once in a while.
0: What do you mean?
1: I'll have like their milks done.
0: Yes, that's such a glamorous thing.
1: They got those little food tray things. So yeah. They'll have the fruit and the veggie and the whatever the main thing is. But I'll tell you what I don't do. I don't dish Chelsea up because I've done it and she doesn't eat. She's a mom. She's still running around doing stuff. It's cold. And I'm like, you've said, I just want to get my own when I want it, the amount I want.
0: Yeah.
1: So I don't do that out of any other reason than I've tried and it doesn't really work. I've done it where like, you know, Saturday morning breakfast and I'll make Chelsea like her egg scramble stuff. And she won't touch it if I dish it up for, it's just cold. It just stays better in the pan.
0: Yeah.
1: But you do that every once in a while for her and guys. It'll be awesome. Now, if you do it all the time, she's going to get a little used to it. You know?
0: Oh, so, you know, jeepers.
1: But if you every once in a while surprise her, you got to keep that spice.

0: Hey, it's Reed and Chelsea. Reed, I don't know if this is much of an issue after the rain and storms last week, but I did see some things floating around on Facebook about certain lakes have swimmer's itch and that kind of stuff going on, because up until, you know, the rain last week, there wasn't much going on. And when that sits like that, it's an issue. So wherever you're going swimming, with the kids, with the dog, whatever, make sure you look it up before you go.
1: You said floating around on Facebook. I mean, was that pun intended?
0: That's so funny.
1: That's just in your head. Okay, that's
0: pretty good, isn't it?
1: What is swimmer's itch? Is it like a bacteria?
0: Yeah, I believe so. And it's, have you ever had it?
1: I don't think I've ever had it.
0: It's not fun.

0: I mean, it's, I assume it's itchy. Is it do anything? Is it like just a big rash or?
1: Yeah, I mean, it's, yes.
0: It's not like a mosquito bite, right? It's not like in one spot, it's kind of all over.
1: They're saying like allergic reaction to microscopic parasites.
0: Yuck.
1: I mean, or bacteria, but yeah, it's not fun. And then if you go in the sun with the swimmer's itch, it makes it worse.
0: Makes it worse.
1: I mean, Reed, I can't believe we're having this conversation, swimmer's itch. I've had
0: You've talked about it, but I've swam in lakes and rivers my whole childhood, and I don't think I've ever had swimmer's itch.
1: Well, sometimes it's near shore, not necessarily
0: Oh.
1: in the middle, but like if you're going to a beach or whatever.
0: Okay, I got you.

0: Reed and Chelsea, along with you. So we're trying to potty train our daughter.
1: Oh, yes.
0: I thought I had her a couple of weeks ago. That's about 3 weeks ago now when she went number two on the potty for me. Chelsea and Grant were gone. I thought, here we go. We're off to the races. She has not done it since. She talks about doing it. She always says, when I say, when are you going to go on the potty? She says, in 2 minutes. And I said, Braille, that's not, like, are you really going to? It's just her default answer to things. And you and I are starting to think she knows how to do it. She just doesn't care to.
1: I know.
0: So I said, well, do we put her in, like, underwear? And you said, you want to clean up all that off the floor? And I said, well, I don't want to do that. So we try to incentivize with M&Ms. She loves M&Ms. She doesn't care, though.
1: She likes babies. So we think that maybe she just wants to be like a baby.
0: Wants to be a baby. But then she says she's big.
1: I know. It's confusing. We got
0: but
1: rid
0: that's
1: of
0: women.
1: The pacifiers.
0: They're confusing.
1: Okay. Yeah, Breed, please, to the text line. We use the text line for our own purposes
0: our own
1: sometimes.
0: Personal gain. But we share the good stuff with you guys. 910-912-6060. So the funny thing, too, was the other day, you and her were singing I Listen to My Body.
1: Yeah.
0: And I said, is that like a new Tate McRae song? Pop artist? So that is Miss Rachel.
1: That was Miss Rachel, the potty episode.
0: The potty episode. So she'll sing that. She's got it all down. You know, she'll watch that little Muppet character that'll, you know, do all this stuff. Herbie, sure. And she's like, isn't that nice? And she does not care. So how do you get her? I'm not into threats. I've tried to
1: offer
0: her.
1: How do you get her to care? Yeah.
0: I tried to offer her gifts. She could take it or leave it. She really doesn't care. She's just doing her thing. And the other part of it is, too, Grant had a face, you know, when it was coming. I think this girl can poop on the run. I really do. I mean, she just all of a sudden, she's like a phantom pooper with it.
1: I don't know if she appreciates the fact that we're talking about this right now, Reed.
0: I thought someday, what'll they think? But I hope she takes it for what it is. That it's cute, but it's also like, you got it. I mean, and I've even seen Chelsea go, you got to be done with this now, Braille.
1: Mm-hmm.
0: And she's just like, eh.
1: Yep.

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5: Increasing clouds today, highs in the mid-70s, west winds 5 to 10. Tonight, partly cloudy, 54. Tomorrow, showers likely, possibly a thunderstorm, 71. Tomorrow night, isolated showers and thunderstorms, 50. Wednesday, afternoon showers, possibly a thunderstorm, 71. Thursday, sunny, isolated afternoon showers and thunderstorms, 72.
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0: think I got a bite.
1: Hey, it's Reed and Chelsea Magnum. Again, you guys can text the text line 910-912-6060. No namer here, Reed, but this person wrote in. We were talking about how to keep your kids motivated in the summer to do reading, to do, you know, just kind of keep their minds fresh. This person texted in and said, I would give my kids worksheets to do a few times a week to keep her mind sharp for the fall. It would take her about 15 minutes a day, and it helped.
2: Wow, every day. Good for you. That's good.
1: Well, she said a few times a week.
2: Okay. There's a lot of, I mean, if your kid's going to get screen time, you know, you got Khan Academy, which is a free thing.
1: How do you spell Khan?
2: Is it K-A-H-N?
1: Okay.
2: Let me look that up, actually. K-A-H-A-N.
1: K-H-A-N.
2: Yeah, you do that. They have an app. You can do it on your computer.
1: Is it free?
2: Yeah, KhanAcademy.org.
1: Just need a
2: It's free.
1: An account?
2: You probably put in an email or something. And
1: I know you signed Grant up. Did you put like the age and stuff? It must be.
2: Yeah, you'll say like where you're at, and it's a really cool thing because you can do this up to AP history if you want.
1: What?
2: All the way to pre-K stuff, and it's through games and things like that. And again, it's totally free.
1: Okay.
2: And if you can have your kids do that, I mean, it's like. If you could have some of their screen time be doing that.
1: I know.
2: Everybody's winning because it does work. Grant has done some of that and he absolutely is learning things. I'll watch him do it and I'm like, man, that's really, but it does it in a fun.
1: Yeah. Almost game-like way.
2: It is a gamified, you know, way of like learning letters for him and numbers and writing them out and things like that. So yeah, do those things. Like we said, you will not regret some of that time and your kid will have an easier start to the school year.
1: Mm-hmm.

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country music news. Hey, it's Reed and Chelsea. Let's give you a little sneak peek here at the 2026 CMA Fest special. 2026 premiere of this, less than a couple weeks away, and the Country Music Association just revealed three artists that made the cut. So Thursday, June 25th, 7 o'clock our time, and it will take up the entirety of primetime. Riley Green and Good Morning America's Laura Spencer are this year's hosts. And you've got a ton of artists that have secured their spot. Bailey Zimmerman, Blake Shelton, Brothers Osborne, Carly Pierce, Hardy, Jason Aldean, Keith Urban, Lainey Wilson, Luke Bryan. It goes on and on and on. And there's only one song we know for sure we're going to hear, the first live performance of Shaboozey's Cowgirl. So if you miss the show on June 25th, it'll be the next day available on Hulu for the 26th. So again, that is coming up next week, Thursday, ABC.

ski top jack in her cherry coat town. Mama and daddy put their roots right here, cause this is where the car broke down. Yellow dog school bus kicking up red bus, kicking

0: Reed and Chelsea, along with you. All right, so Knicks win the NBA Finals. Mm-hmm. They had the end there. They showed the 8 different teams in 8 years, and there was the Bucks. And you said to me, isn't that so crazy to see the Bucks up there?
1: It is to me.
0: I remember as a kid, you know, they make the playoffs, Michael Redd. And there were some other good players in there, but I said, yeah, isn't it wild? 8 different teams in 8 years. And as much as people may like the dynasties of Golden State or the Heat or whatever, I love that it's 8 teams in 8 years. And I think fan base is having a chance to really be into it. And Shells, 82-game regular season, the Knicks only won like 53 games or something.
1: Okay.
0: So they weren't like dominant. And they came together at the end. And I know it's pretty good when you get into it. Because unless it's a Wisconsin team, Chelsea's not going to watch. She watched that whole game and stayed for the celebration. And I was like, man, you're into this. So that was pretty cool.
1: So I guess I didn't see this article till after the Knicks had won. But I guess there was a lot of mayhem in Manhattan. I came up with that myself.
0: Oh, you did?
1: Because... obviously, we're in, I would say, peak wedding season, and there were a lot of couples getting married in New York on Saturday.
0: Oh, boy.
1: And how do you deal with the wedding day falls on the Knicks game?
0: You know, Chels, I actually thought about this thought.
1: What, Reed?
0: With the Bucks when they won it, and you and I didn't get married till July 20th, but I just thought about how... because it was such a nice weekend. I mean, that was a nice Saturday. It was a little warm. I liked it a little cooler yesterday. But I thought about how, man, there's a lot of weddings. And if you had a team like the Bucks, I've been to a winter wedding where the Packers are playing. Mm-hmm. You know, and it's you got potentially big in October wedding for the Brewers.
1: This article was written prior to the win on Saturday. But there were...
0: yeah, it's tough.
1: You know, a bride that said, we've actually are considering moving our day. Which is like, how do you do that?
0: Well, do you want your whole reception to just be one big Knicks watch party?
1: Yeah.
0: Like, do you want it to turn into that?
1: I feel like when you pick your wedding day, you just...
0: how do you move it? Can we just do this next week?
1: You don't think about...
0: I do.
1: The Knicks haven't been in how long? So it's like, what are the odds? When you pick it a year out...
0: I've told you. I say if we're planning a family thing or whatever, I said, when's the NFL playoffs?
1: Right.
0: You know, when is this stuff? And Chelsea, even if she thinks I'm nuts, she does it. She says, all right, yeah, we technically can't go, you know, these. Because I tell her, playoff weekend for the NFL, like, we can't risk anything.
1: Yeah,
0: should the Packers be there?
1: We can't do anything. Listen to this. So, I don't know what to say about the wedding.
0: Hopefully all the brides got through it in as good a shape as they could. The groom sitting there watching it on his phone up at the head table.
1: Yeah, I don't know.

0: miles on it.
1: Hey, it's Reed and Chelsea. Reed, I really don't know what's going on today, but I got up early. Earlier than we normally do. I was just awake.
2: This was shocking.
1: And I was like, I'm going to work out before we go. And Reed was like, are you feeling okay? And I was like,
2: I mean,
1: I am.
2: She was wide awake. And I typically am the one who awakes faster.
1: Yes, you
2: and
1: do.
2: I was groggy as can be. And you're just like, I think I'm going to hit the treadmill. And I was like, oh, that's nice. And you're like, no, like now. It's the craziest thing.
1: But I feel like when it comes to later, because I sometimes work out like later.
2: Yeah, no, I mean, typically that's the way.
1: I just lose the energy.
2: It's hard to work out in the morning before work, before doing all this
1: stuff.
2: I know.
1: But the kids are up. They're doing this stuff. They're
2: let me tell you what's funny, though. So then I'm brushing my teeth. She comes over. I think I'm going to do that like every day. It just feels so good. I'm like, oh, hold the phone there. Yeah. If you do it the next day, it'll be a streak. Like,
1: I know. So we'll see.
2: But it's, I mean, that was funny.
1: Isn't that
2: you're
1: so
2: just,
1: funny?
2: You were like, that's
1: but,
2: what
1: Reed,
2: I got to do.
1: I was so happy with myself that I got it done in the morning. Now I don't have to worry about it today.
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1: gosh.
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0: from the Fox Sports studios in Los Angeles. 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
1: The Carolina Hurricanes won the Stanley Cup, taking Game 6 at Vegas Sunday night, 3-0. Jordan Staal was named playoff MVP at age 37, the oldest ever. The Hurricanes' only other title came 20 years ago. In the World Cup's late game, Sweden 5-1 over Tunisia. Ivory Coast, with a goal in the 90th minute, won 1-0 against Ecuador. Germany pounded Curacao 7-1, and Japan tied Netherlands 2-2 on a goal in the 89th minute. WNBA wins for New York, its seventh straight, and Atlanta. Denny Hamlin won the NASCAR race at Pocono, his third straight victory at 45. He will retire after next season. Lewis Hamilton took the F1 race in Spain. The Sunday night ball game to Texas, 6-4 at Boston. Colorado beat the A's in Las Vegas, 23-9. San Francisco 5-1 over the Cubs. Victories for the Yankees and for Tampa Bay.
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5: Increasing clouds today, highs in the mid-70s, west winds 5 to 10. Tonight, partly cloudy, 54. Tomorrow, showers likely, possibly a thunderstorm, 71. Tomorrow night, isolated showers and thunderstorms, 50. Wednesday, afternoon showers, possibly a thunderstorm, 71. Thursday, sunny, isolated afternoon showers and thunderstorms, 72.
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0: Hey, it's Reed and Chelsea. I don't know what Grant, in the context of when he said it, but I wrote it down.
1: Oh.
0: We were talking about something, and he goes, Dad, I guess we'll have to do this the old-fashioned way.
1: Oh, Reed, I was hoping you were going to talk about this.
0: Do you remember what it was? Two?
1: I don't know.
0: But it was like, first of all, you're five. What do you know about
1: the
0: old-fashioned way? Secondly, it's just the way the kids, and you know, you've heard other kids do this. It's just, Dad, and you're just like, you can tell something is going to come out of his mouth that's more than the usual. I guess we're going to have to do this the old-fashioned way.
1: Oh, my gosh.
0: I was like, Grant, that is awesome. And I wish I could remember what the context was for it. But it was so cute.
1: It was something outside.
0: It was something outside of us with the hose or if we were going to water the plants or what he was going to do. But he's kind of an old soul. Like, he's kind of a deeper sort of kid.
1: Yeah.
0: Where Brielle, it's very surface. You know, and I love, and they're both different. I love that about him, that they're
1: floats
0: different.
1: On the clouds.
0: She does. She's a butterfly, you know, and she's really not going to, and he'll get in some deep thought and things like that. And, but then there are other times where I'm like, you good? And when he's just tired, he looks like he's thinking really hard, but he's not. So we'll be driving. I'm like, you good? He's like, I'm just tired.
1: Wiped.
0: He gets wiped out. Where Brielle, she'll be like, no, I'm going to sit on the couch and relax.
1: Yeah.
0: He won't do that. So then when he gets, you know, if you
1: when
0: put him in a car
1: sit
0: seat,
1: down for a second,
0: then he'll pass out because otherwise he'll just keep going. Very different.

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3: The Carolina Hurricanes won the Stanley Cup, taking Game 6 at Vegas Sunday night, 3-0. Jordan Staal was named playoff MVP at age 37, the oldest ever. The Hurricanes' only other title came 20 years ago. In the World Cup's late game, Sweden 5-1 over Tunisia. Ivory Coast with a goal in the 90th minute won 1-0 against Ecuador. Germany pounded Curacao 7-1, and Japan tied Netherlands 2-2 on a goal in the 89th minute. WNBA wins for New York, its seventh straight, and Atlanta. Denny Hamlin won the NASCAR race at Pocono, his third straight victory at 45. He will retire after next season. Lewis Hamilton took the F1 race in Spain. The Sunday night ball game to Texas, 6-4 at Boston. Colorado beat the A's in Las Vegas, 23-9. San Francisco, 5-1 over the Cubs. Victories for the Yankees and for Tampa Bay.
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5: Increasing clouds this afternoon. Temperatures in the mid-70s. West winds near 10. Tonight, partly cloudy, 54. Tomorrow, afternoon showers likely, possibly a thunderstorm, 71. Tomorrow night, isolated showers and thunderstorms, 50. Wednesday, afternoon showers, possibly a thunderstorm, 71. Thursday, sunny, isolated afternoon showers and thunderstorms, 72.

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1: 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Bucky Country. Good morning. I'm Mitch Morgan into the 11 o'clock hour here. 15th of June already. And birthdays today include Ice Cube, 57. Helen Hunt is 63. Mad About You, As Good As It Gets, and other great films. And then John Belushi is 72. Steve Walsh is 75. He's the lead singer of Kansas. Carry on, my wayward son. Don't You Cry No More, and Dust in the Wind. Also today, Harry Nilsson was born on this day, the man behind Everybody's Talking from the Midnight Cowboy soundtrack and the song Without You. He was good friends with John Lennon back in the day. And then Waylon Jennings, born on this date back in 1937. Badass, outlaw renegade, country legend, and he was the balladeer on the Dukes of Hazzard, and it has been revealed that he had the hots for Daisy Duke, so, well, didn't we all, actually. Justin Moore is on. This is Time's Tickin'.

There's Ella Langley and Be Her. Ella Langley is part of the CMA special that they have put together on ABC. Here's a story on that. ABC is telling us that they have a list of performers for this show, which includes Blake Shelton, Jordan Davis, Ella Langley, and then along with Lainey Wilson, Keith Urban, Luke Bryan, Red Clay Strays, the band Perry, and Jason Aldean. This show will be hosted by Riley Green and Good Morning America's Laura Spencer. Here comes Luke right now. Rain is a good thing.

0: There's Corey Kent, Co Wetzel with Rocky Mountain Low. Couldn't get much higher. 95.9 Janesville. And we are on 99.5 Madison. So many frequencies I get confused. Yes, it's Bucky Country with a look at the country date book for today, the 15th of June. Back in 1969, Hee Haw with Roy Clark and Buck Owens made its premiere on CBS. 1982, Willie Nelson's album Always on My Mind, certified platinum. A million copies for that album. Then it kept selling after that. That was that song number one on all different radio formats, country, adult contemporary, and more. 1991, Minnie Pearl gave her final performance in Joliet, Illinois, before she suffered a career-ending stroke. Was a member of the Opry for years and years and years. And then finally, 2007, Taylor Swift became the first country female artist to write or co-write every song on her platinum-selling debut album.
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1: The Carolina Hurricanes won the Stanley Cup, taking Game 6 at Vegas Sunday night, 3-0. Jordan Staal was named playoff MVP at age 37, the oldest ever. The Hurricanes' only other title came 20 years ago. In the World Cup's late game, Sweden 5-1 over Tunisia. Ivory Coast, with a goal in the 90th minute, won 1-0 against Ecuador. Germany pounded Curacao 7-1, and Japan tied Netherlands 2-2 on a goal in the 89th minute. WNBA wins for New York, its seventh straight, and Atlanta. Denny Hamlin won the NASCAR race at Pocono, his third straight victory at 45. He will retire after next season. Lewis Hamilton took the F1 race in Spain. The Sunday night ball game to Texas, 6-4 at Boston. Colorado beat the A's in Las Vegas, 23-9. San Francisco 5-1 over the Cubs. Victories for the Yankees and for Tampa Bay.
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3: Increasing clouds this afternoon, temperatures in the mid-70s, west winds near 10. Tonight, partly cloudy, 54. Tomorrow, afternoon showers likely, possibly a thunderstorm, 71. Tomorrow night, isolated showers and thunderstorms, 50. Wednesday, afternoon showers, possibly a thunderstorm, 71. Thursday, sunny, isolated afternoon showers and thunderstorms.

there's Jake Owen, Made For You. That is a well-crafted song, don't you think? The lyrics there, 95.9 Janesville, 99.5 Madison, Bucky Country with the Goat Fest, needing volunteers. Look out, this is in Rotary Park, Jefferson, looking for people to help out with this event. It's Saturday, August 1st from 9 till 7, Rotary Park, Jefferson, so you can spare a couple hours. They need people to help out with this whole event. I thought goat yoga was weird. Now we got this thing going on, too, at Rotary Park in Jefferson. Goat Fest, for heaven's sake. Here comes Jason Aldean. His latest is Don't Tell On Me.

0: There's Luke Holmes, sleepless in a hotel room. Better hit that minibar for some liquor or be tired tomorrow. 95.9 Janesville, 99.5 Madison. It's Bucky Country with a look at this date in history way back 274 years ago. 1752, Ben Franklin flew a kite during a thunderstorm to prove that lightning and electricity were basically the same thing. Everything went fine until Mrs. Franklin came out and said, "Ben, what are you doing out there? Get in, out of the rain." Wives can take the fun out of just about anything. 190 years ago, back in 1836, Arkansas became the 25th state, giving us such things like, oh, Bill Clinton. And then also on this date, Charles Goodyear received a patent for his process to vulcanize rubber, strengthening rubber was called vulcanize, which was interesting because back in the day, my dad would take me out, son, look at this tire. See these tires in this car? They've been vulcanized. Okay, Dad, thank you. And then 57 years ago, finally, 1969, Hee Haw premiered on CBS. First guests were Loretta Lynn and Charlie Pride. The country music variety show would stay on CBS for 3 years and then was syndicated for 17 more years.
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There's Josh Ross. Hate how you look when you're moving on. Old lonely Josh Ross there. He's going to have to buy a dog or something. 95.9 Janesville and 99.5 Madison. It is Bucky Country. Okay, what article of men's clothing is a huge turnoff to women? Okay, well, you ladies will probably agree with this. Crocs on guys, right? Crocs on guys. That's on the list here. In fact, that's number one, followed by tank tops with the side cut out to the hip. That's kind of redneck, isn't it? Yeah, okay. And then lazy, clunky shoes, like those Hey Dude things, a turn off to the ladies, they say. Cell phone belt pouch, you know, got this belt and your cell phone on the side, kind of totally uncool, along with cargo shorts, ankle socks, flip-flops, and jeans sagging low enough to show your underwear. And then graphic T-shirts, you know, these graphic T-shirts that have sayings on the front, total turn-off to women. I've got one that says, surely not everyone was kung fu fighting. Those of you who've been around know that that was a song from Carl Douglas. Ho, ho, ho, ho. Yeah, that one. All right, we got Kane Brown on the radio. This is Heaven.

0: Corey Kent and This Heart on 95.9 Janesville and 99.5 Madison. You are with Bucky Country. I'm Mitch Morgan. Word about Alan Jackson. He's got a new distillery and museum set to open in downtown Nashville on June 25th, same day as his last performance, as Alan is, for health reasons, kind of retiring. But this unique venue will allow fans to explore extensive Alan Jackson memorabilia, tracing his career, and then sipping his signature premier spirit. Visitors will experience a first one-of-a-kind barrel-to-bottle look at the whiskey making process. So they're making whiskey here alongside a bottle of your own experience, whiskey flights, cocktails, and live music. Alan Jackson, downtown Nashville. Yeah, that's pretty cool there. Alan Jackson has been known to enjoy his whiskey. I could tell you stories. Let's see. Let's take a quick break, just over a minute here, and then we got music ed from Jason Aldean and Jelly Roll, Heart of Stone.
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3: At the World Cup, the first of four matches today. We start in Group H in Atlanta, where Spain and Cape Verde are currently scoreless in the 50th minute. The other Group H match takes place in Miami tonight at 6 o'clock Eastern Time. Saudi Arabia faces Uruguay. Belgium against Egypt in Seattle in Group G. That'll start at 3 Eastern this afternoon. While Group G has Iran and New Zealand playing in Los Angeles, that comes up at 9 o'clock Eastern Time. According to a report from ESPN, the Chicago Bulls have named Thiago Splitter as their new head coach, replacing Billy Donovan. Splitter spent last season as the interim head coach of the Portland Trailblazers. The Big 12 Conference has filed a lawsuit in Texas court seeking some path that would allow the league to possibly punish Texas Tech quarterback Brendan Sorsby. The league filed the lawsuit against Tech and Texas Attorney General Ken Paxton. Paxton last week sent a letter warning the conference that they could face legal action if the Big 12 imposed sanctions against the school.
4: Increasing clouds this afternoon, temperatures in the mid-70s, west winds near 10. Tonight, partly cloudy, 54. Tomorrow, afternoon showers likely, possibly a thunderstorm, 71. Tomorrow night, isolated showers and thunderstorms, 50. Wednesday, afternoon showers, possibly a thunderstorm, 71. Thursday, sunny, isolated afternoon showers and thunderstorms, 72.

the day, Potts Farm was a place to go. Load a truck up, hit the dirt road. Jumped a barbed wire, spread the word. Light the bonfire and call the girls. King in the can and the Marlboro man. Jack and Jim were a few good men. Where you learned how to kiss and cuss and fight too. Better watch out for the boys in blue. And all this small town, he said, she said. Ain't it funny how rumors spread? Like I know something y'all don't know. Man, that talk is getting old. You better mind your business, man. Watch your mouth. Before I have to knock that loud mouth out. I'm tired of talking, man. Y'all ain't listening. The motor.

Luke Holmes on Fast Car, 95.9 Janesville, 99.5 Madison. It is Bucky Country. 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

0: There's Shaboozy and some good news as we're into our 1 o'clock hour. I'm Mitch Morgan here on Monday, 15th of June. Let me do three random fun facts, things we didn't know yesterday. First of all, number one, wolves do not actually howl at the moon. Wolves howl together in harmony to make it sound like there's more of them together than there actually are. So it's like a safety thing. You probably know by now that there are wolves all over northern Wisconsin now. They've been reintroduced. Number two, about 8.6 million lightning bolts strike the earth every single day. So that's roughly 100 lightning bolts per second. That's a lot of lightning. And then finally here, number three, Philadelphia cream cheese was actually created in New York City. Is nothing sacred? No, I guess not. Here's Kane Brown with Marshmallow and Put Some Miles on It.
1: New truck, big

0: Here at Bucky Country, we know you mostly listen to a country station for the music. That's why we play more of it.
1: She's more than just a pretty

There's Cody Johnson. He's going to be at Summerfest this year. That is the fall on 95.9 Janesville, 99.5 Madison, Bucky Country. Listen to this. Pizza prices all over the map. A new report found the cost of a medium cheese pizza can vary by almost $6 depending on where you live. Five most

Expensive states for pizza delivery are Hawaii, where an average pie costs just under $20, followed by California, Alaska, Massachusetts, and Washington. And then on the flip side, Indiana is the cheapest state for pizza lovers. Average pizza, $13.95, followed by Alabama, Michigan, Kentucky, and then Kansas. Researchers looked at prices from the major chains like Domino's, Pizza Hut, Papa John's, Little Caesars, and others using DoorDash and Grubhub data. So basically, this mirrors the overall cost of living trends now. Coastal states tend to pay more, while here in the Midwest and South offer the best bargains on our pizza pies. Well, one thing is for sure, you know, time waits for no man. Time waits for no one, no woman. Because, you know, you gotta live like you were dying. Here's Tim McGraw.

There's Post Malone and Blake Shelton on Pour Me a Drink here on 95.9 Janesville, 99.5 Madison, Bucky Country. It's an exciting time here in the United States because, the World Cup is taking place here. And one of the most entertaining parts of the World Cup is seeing how our international visitors react to places here, places we take for granted in America. Now, one thing they're impressed with, European visitors, is Bucky's. You know, that gas station thing with 100 pumps and everything. There's even a shuttle bus taking players and fans to visit Bucky's. And, you know, the round-trip ticket is about $20. One fan from Scotland said, a place like this could only exist in America, and I love it. And then there's also a player from Germany. His name is Freddie. Has been going viral for documenting his trip and loving every minute of his trip to America, in addition to shouting on Bucky's. Also shared some photos of Waffle House, Taco Bell, and Walmart. And then Freddie also shared on he and his teammates. They discovered Ella Langley's music, and now she's become aware of this now. She's inviting the new fans to one of her shows. So they're impressed with the good old USA, ladies and gentlemen. Only there's no place like it. I'm telling you. All right, let's take our break. We'll update the forecast for the afternoon, and then I got Sugarland, and well, they had a sex change, so they changed it up there. Yeah, Sugarland. And then Morgan Wallen on the way next.

0: Way next.
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0: In Atlanta, Spain, one of the favorites entering the World Cup, played to a scoreless draw with Cape Verde. Spain had 7 shots on goal. None ended up in the back of the net. It started off Group H today. Group H play tonight in Miami comes up at 6 o'clock Eastern time. Saudi Arabia takes on Uruguay. In Group G at 3 Eastern in Seattle, it's Belgium against Egypt. And then Group G in Los Angeles at 9 Eastern time. Iran will face New Zealand. The Chicago Bulls are naming Thiago Splitter as their new head coach. Splitter spent last season as the interim head coach of the Portland Trailblazers. College World Series elimination game, Alabama and Texas, just underway. Yordan Alvarez of the Astros leads all AL players in balloting for the All-Star game. And the Jets gave guard Joe Tippmann a 4-year extension worth more than $66 million.
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6: Increasing clouds this afternoon. Temperatures in the mid-70s. West winds near 10. Tonight, partly cloudy, 54. Tomorrow, afternoon showers likely, possibly a thunderstorm, 71. Tomorrow night, isolated showers and thunderstorms, 50. Wednesday, afternoon showers, possibly a thunderstorm.

whiskey drink. There is Jason Aldean, and we are on 95.9 out of Janesville and 99.5 serving Madison, Madtown here on Bucky Country. Okay, I hope I can make it through this public service announcement because it was written by my producer, Nora Noodleman. And she's not the best at writing sometimes. But here we go. Kick off Father's Day weekend with a sky-high celebration at the 8th Annual Fly-In or Drive-In Pancake Breakfast at Bessie's Diner, Airport Road, Janesville. All-you-can-eat breakfast both Saturday and Sunday. Some unique planes on display and fun activities for the whole family. Your breakfast will include endless pancakes, sausage, bacon, eggs, potato, fruit, coffee, milk, orange juice. Admission, $20 for adults, $15 for ages 5 through 11. 4 and under are free, because as you know, those kids don't eat anything, ever. They just don't eat. And so you got face painting and all this stuff going on Saturday and Sunday, June 20 and 21st, 7 to 3, and free parking inside. Thank you, Nora. Have a wonderful day. Keep on listening, because Steph Peters is coming up next, right after Riley.

Kenny Chesney on Bucky Country. I'm Steph Peters with Toy Story 5 coming out this weekend. A lot of promos about it, but the one that gets me a little weepy is the fact that we were all kids when Toy Story first came out, so we related to being Andy in the movie. And now we're all grown and we relate to being Andy's mom. Oh my goodness. I'm definitely bringing my Kleenex because I love this storyline about screens taking over and nobody's playing with toys anymore. So I'm going to be so sad thinking of my three kids and how they all gravitate towards the video games. That's why I try my hardest to keep bringing out board games and just a deck of playing cards. I bring playing cards with us everywhere we go. Play Rummy, play some solitaire, play a round of Go Fish. I don't care, but it's great. Let's get you updated with our weather forecast now. A great day to bring out a deck of cards to the back patio. To Toby Keith, Morgan Wallen, and Luke Bryan music on Bucky Country,

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2: A shocker in the World Cup to start the day. It was in Group H, where Spain, entering the World Cup, was ranked second in the FIFA rankings. Cape Verde was ranked 67th. They played to a scoreless draw today in Atlanta. Spain had seven shots on goal. Not one made it to the back of the net. Spain and Cape Verde played to a scoreless draw in Group H. Later in Group H today, it's Uruguay against Saudi Arabia. That comes up in Miami at 6 o'clock Eastern time. About to get underway on Fox in Group G. It's Belgium and Egypt in Seattle. Later on tonight in Group G in L.A., it's Iran facing New Zealand at 9 o'clock Eastern time. The Chicago Bulls are naming Tiago Splitter as their new head coach, replacing Billy Donovan. News first reported by ESPN. While Dallas Cowboys wide receiver George Pickens has shown up to mandatory minicamp, playing on that franchise tag as of now. Jets have given guard Joe Tippmann a four-year extension. College World Series, Texas leads Bama in the second 4-1.
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8: Increasing clouds this afternoon, temperatures in the mid-70s, west winds near 10. Tonight, partly cloudy, 54. Tomorrow, afternoon showers likely, possibly a thunderstorm, 71. Tomorrow night, isolated showers and thunderstorms, 50. Wednesday, afternoon showers, possibly a thunderstorm, 71. Thursday, sunny, isolated afternoon showers and thunderstorms, 72.
9: 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This country

Luke Bryan on Bucky Country. Thank you, summer school teachers. Today was the first day of my kids' summer school. I mean, they get such fun classes. Robotics to origami. Painting murals is one of the classes my kid has signed up for. And it just gets my kids out of the house, back to socialization, off the video games for a little bit. So thank you, summer school teachers and summer camp programs, counselors. You're all incredible. Megan Maroney, Beautiful Things on Bucky Country.

0: Cole Wetzel and Jesse Murph on Bucky Country, and Jesse Murph is part of the big Cody Johnson concert at Summerfest. By the way, if you want to win tickets to that show, turn on our sister station. Go to the website, buzzcountry.com, for that giveaway that's happening this week. Yeah, a lot of fun. And when you're in the Milwaukee area, turn on 92.5 Buzz Country. Luke Combs to Jason Aldean in a moment. It's Chris Jansen now. Me and a beer. I'm Bucky Country.
1: Girl.

Ella Langley, I'm Bucky Country. I'm Steph Peters. Steph's Frugal Files. 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The Hoard Historical Museum and National Dairy Shrine Museum open for free Tuesdays through Saturdays. Whether you're looking at the National Dairy Shrine part of the museum, or maybe you have someone who's interested in the Civil War history, their exhibit there.

It's just so interesting and the artifacts that they have. And like I said, it's free, which means they're always looking for more volunteers. So if you're looking for volunteer hours, definitely connect with them too about that. The Horde Historical Museum in Fort Atkinson. Blake Shelton doing what she likes on Bucky Country, 95.9 Janesville and 99.5 Madison.

0: Dasha, I'm Bucky Country. I'm Steph Peters. Had a great time at the lake this past weekend. But I heard Reed and Chelsea this morning talking about swimmer's itch and wondering what it is again. You know, it's just an allergic reaction to parasites that can temporarily burrow into your skin, causing that itching, small red pimple-like bumps. So yeah, it is a pain. I would say the best scenario is just to either avoid the beach altogether or just take a shower or bath right when you get home from the beach, because man, was it a perfect weekend. We were having a blast at the beach, and knock on wood, all of us are okay. But yeah, a lot of beaches are reporting swimmer's itch. So just keep that in mind. It's that time of year, right? 2 minutes away from an update with our weather forecast. Will these beautiful temperatures continue? We'll get you all updated on that. To Kenny Chesney, Dierks Bentley, and Kane Brown Music, I'm Bucky Country.
1: It's Father's Day. 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
2: It's the most shocking result so far of this 2026 World Cup.
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3: it's
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3: over.
4: Line.
3: It's over. It is a win in every possible way for Cape Verde in their first ever World Cup game. A 0-0 draw with the European champion Spain.
2: Spain came into this World Cup ranked second in the world in the FIFA rankings. Cape Verde was 67th. Spain had 7 shots on goal. Not one of them made them into the net. Again, a scoreless draw in Group H play earlier today in Atlanta, and you saw it on Fox. Right now on Fox, they're at the half with Egypt up on Belgium in Group G by a score of 1-0 playing in Seattle. 6 o'clock Eastern, Group H, Saudi Arabia and Uruguay in Miami. While in Los Angeles, New Zealand will face Iran at 9 o'clock Eastern time. The Chicago Bulls are set to name Thiago Splitter as the team's new head coach.
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6: Tonight, expect partly cloudy conditions with a low around 55 and a light southwest breeze. Tomorrow, anticipate scattered showers and thunderstorms, mostly sunny skies, and a high near 71. Winds will pick up, gusting up to 25 miles per hour. Tomorrow night, the low dips to 51 with a chance of early evening thunderstorms. Wednesday brings rain, potentially heavy at times, with highs near 70 dropping to around 65 in the afternoon. Thursday, we'll see a high near 71 under partly sunny skies.
7: Even when you're in the city, we'll put you in a country state of mind.

Dierks Bentley on Bucky Country, getting ready for Father's Day weekend and doing something for Pops. I think my brother gave my dad such a cool gift. He helped him create the bar in his basement, like a true Wisconsinite. We created a bar in our basement, right? But my brother bought a plaque and it says Pop's Spot. So where my dad sits at my brother's bar, he'll forever have a little plaque there that says Pop's Spot. I thought that was such a cool gift idea, right? Kind of thinking of those ideas this weekend. What else can you do with Dad? And Dad no longer with us. As I always say, keep sharing stories about Dad. Go do something that Dad always enjoyed doing. Connect with family members and keep sharing those stories, all right? George Burge and Luke Bryan now on Bucky Country.

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0: Russell Dickerson on Bucky Country. Been talking about the farmers markets. A couple more to remind you about. Watertown happens every Tuesday morning till noon, which is kind of unique, right? We're used to a lot of our farmers markets being on Saturdays. But I think that's really good. Watertown, Tuesdays, 7 a.m. till noon. Lake Mills, also during the week. They are Wednesday, 2 p.m. till 6 p.m. So maybe on your way home or during these summer months. I know everybody's work schedule is a little different. So keep those other farmers markets in mind, too. A great way to continue to shop local this summer. 2 minutes away from Low Cash to Dustin Lynch and Jason Aldean in just 2 minutes on Bucky Country.
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Josh Ross, Hate How You Look on Bucky Country. 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McFarlandale Dairy, just west of Watertown this weekend. 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

0: Kane Brown and Marshmello on Bucky Country, trying to be better at reading. You know, I'm getting my kids involved in the summer reading program at the library, but I need to walk the walk. And I admit it to you, I confessed, I am horrible when it comes to reading. I grab my phone instead of grabbing a book. So a lot of my girlfriends started recommending The Housemaid Tale. Am I saying that right? They said it would be a book series that I'd probably enjoy, and that author is just one of the best authors. I hope I'm saying it right. And I guess it became a movie too, Housemaid Tale. So you'd be proud of me. I actually went to the library, and of course, it was already rented out. So I asked my friends, will anybody have that book I can just borrow? And I want to read a physical book. I don't want to do the audiobook. I don't want to scroll on a phone. I need to physically, digitally detox, and I need to pick up an actual book. So there you go. Help out your circle of friends. Is that why you have those book clubs? Good for you. Let's get you updated on our weather forecast now. To Luke Bryan, Morgan Wallen, and Tucker Wetmore on Bucky Country.
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2: Tonight, expect partly cloudy conditions with a low around 55 and a light southwest breeze. Tomorrow, anticipate scattered showers and thunderstorms, mostly sunny skies, and a high near 71. Winds will pick up, gusting up to 25 miles per hour. Tomorrow night, the low dips to 51 with a chance of early evening thunderstorms. Wednesday brings rain, potentially heavy at times, with highs near 70 dropping to around 65 in the afternoon. Thursday, we'll see a high near 71 under partly sunny skies.
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0: Cole Wetzel and Jesse Murph on Bucky Country. And Jesse Murph is part of the big Cody Johnson concert at Summerfest. 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And when you're going towards the Milwaukee area, turn on 92.5 Buzz Country. I'm Steph Peters. We were talking about cleaning your windshield in Steph's Frugal Files. Because, yes, I clicked on one ad, and I'm getting inundated with those fancy-dancy windshield cleaners. Well, you know what? I went back old school to the way my mom taught me, using non-ammonia glass cleaner. That's important. You have to get non-ammonia glass cleaner and just crumple up some newspaper. Yeah, so it's so interesting. I did it this weekend. Spray down the windshield, crumple up some newspaper, wipe it down. You do need to use a couple crumplings of the newspaper. And, you know, you just go in the square motion and then the circular motion. And it does the trick. And don't forget the inside of the windshield. Ugh. So, yeah, there you have it. I hope that helps you out. 2 minutes away from Tyler Hubbard, Jelly Roll, and Vincent Mason on Bucky Country.
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Even when you're in the city, we'll put you in a country state of mind.

Jelly Roll Liar on Bucky Country. Hey, I'm Steph Peters. As you're getting ready for some summer fun and you get stuck in line, whether it's at an amusement park or you just are trying to kill some time on your road trip, play my family's favorite game called My Grandfather Owns a Grocery Store. And you give the first letter of the word that you're trying to get your family and friends to guess. And they can ask yes or no questions. So there you have it. Your next road trip game, or you're trying to kill time in line at the amusement park. My grandfather owns a grocery store and he sells C. All right. Is it edible? Yes. Is it produce? No. Is it a drink? Yes. Is it coffee? Yes. So anyways, there you go. Have fun with that. Jason Aldean on Bucky Country, 95.9 Janesville and 99.5 Madison.

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They're out of Milwaukee, so that'll be a lot of fun tomorrow. 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Again, that's Marvin W. Roth Community Pavilion in Janesville every Tuesday, 6:30 till 8 o'clock. 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
2: Tonight, expect partly cloudy conditions with a low around 55 and a light southwest breeze. Tomorrow, anticipate scattered showers and thunderstorms, mostly sunny skies, and a high near 71. Winds will pick up, gusting up to 25 miles per hour. Tomorrow night, the low dips to 51 with a chance of early evening thunderstorms. Wednesday brings rain, potentially heavy at times, with highs near 70 dropping to around 65 in the afternoon. Thursday, we'll see a high near 71 under partly sunny skies.
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Kane Brown on Bucky Country. I'm Steph Peters. Before I head out, it's Steph's smile of the day. Well, I'm smiling because my kids are back in summer school. It's 4 weeks out of the summer, just a couple hours every day, but I'm just so happy they get out of the house. They're back with some friends. They're doing some really fun classes from robotics to origami, volleyball. So it's awesome. I can't thank you summer school teachers enough. Or maybe if you're a camp counselor, an organizer of the summer camps that are happening, thank you. Thank you. Thank you from all of us parents. Enjoy the rest of your evening with Ritter. Music from Kenny Chesney to Cody Johnson, Ella Langley. The song is called Be Her, not Be Hurt. Or Be Heard, Be Her, H-E-R.

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0: What's up? It's Ritter hanging with you. It was a pretty big weekend. A lot going on. Of course, the World Cup underway. Spent time watching that. Brewers had a pretty big weekend. Hope yours was good as well. If not, this is a fresh week. Let's start all over, okay?
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What's up? It's Ritter. I'd guess that most of us, if not all of us, did not attend CMA Fest this year, but no worries. There's a chance we're going to be able to see it and take part coming up soon. I'll get you details in a few minutes.

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Yep, your ears aren't deceiving you. 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A whole lot more.

0: Yo, it's Ritter, and if you're like me, and pretty much everyone that I know, missed CMA Fest, don't worry. The party's going to be coming to your house June 25th. The ABC just announced their TV special that they do every year. Jelly Roll, Lainey Wilson, Luke Bryan, Keith Urban, a couple already announced as performers we're going to be able to see. So think of it as the summertime family reunion on our televisions. Again, that's ABC.
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2: Tonight, expect partly cloudy conditions with a low around 55 and a light southwest breeze. Tomorrow, anticipate scattered showers and thunderstorms, mostly sunny skies, and a high near 71. Winds will pick up, gusting up to 25 miles per hour. Tomorrow night, the low dips to 51 with a chance of early evening thunderstorms. Wednesday brings rain, potentially heavy at times, with highs near 70 dropping to around 65 in the afternoon. Thursday, we'll see a high near 71 under partly sunny skies.

What's up? 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